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0: 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The soul of the ATL. Shout it, Tony. Tony, pays your bills with $1,000. We all need that thou wow. You already know this is my favorite part of the show and yours too. Well, we go over here to the Kiss app and see what y'all talking about. Ex
1: Bobby. Hey, Bobby. So I have an ex Bobby question.
0: What up?
1: If you had a significant other that paid all the bills, give you money to go shopping, do whatever you want,
0: yeah,
1: do you feel like they are obligated to go cheat or go talk to whoever they want to, or can, I don't know, do what they want?
0: That's a good question. Y'all ain't gonna like what I'm gonna say, but if somebody is really making your life better, you should let them do what they want to do. I know it might not be logical, but it's the right thing to do. If he taking care of you and giving you the good life, let that man be free. Ask Bobby, Kiss 104.1. I'm sorry.
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4: 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Mm-hmm. 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

0: 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I am Bobby V. You already know this is my favorite part of the show where we go to the Kiss app and see what y'all talking about.
1: Hey, Bobby V.
0: What's
1: it's
0: up?
1: Rachel Ray.
0: What's up, baby?
1: I have an Ask Bobby question.
0: You sound cute. What's up?
1: How do you know when you really love someone?
0: I feel like when you really love somebody, all you do is think about them all day. You eat, sleep, breathe, and boo-boo them. Everything is about them. Another guy try to holler at you or another female try to holler at you, you don't even see them. I think a lot of times now, people give people conversation. And I think that when you love somebody, you don't even give that other person no conversation because all you can do is think about your significant other, all right? 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

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I am Bobby V. It's all about the little things, ladies. Make that man happy with the little things. He'll appreciate it in the long run. 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

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Tony and Tony pays your bills with $1,000. This is the Bobby V Show. I am Bobby V on this Turned Up Tuesday. And tonight, baby, we can go hours for hours because it's almost about that time. Just hop in that shower and let me devour. 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

0: 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This is the Bobby V Show. I am Bobby V. You already know this is my favorite part of the show, where we go to the Kiss app and see what y'all talking about. Ask Bobby.
1: Hey, Bobby, this is Lucky. 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
0: Should I go 50-50 if I'm in a relationship? I mean, it depends on what type of relationship. Marriage, I think, you know, if you're moving into my house, I'm going to continue to pay the bills in the house. I think a woman should just make money to do the things that she wants to do with her money. Pretty much the guy handles most of the responsibility, but I think a woman should still have her own money just in case she want to get them Louis Vuitton shoes for $3,000. All right, ask Bobby. 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
4: Sherry Shepherd, she hopped on social media. 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

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This is the Bobby V Show. I am Bobby V. Tony, Tony, pays your bills with $1,000. Yes. Now, this song right here takes me back to Sutton Middle School. Yep. Anybody know about Sutton? Yeah, that's where Bobby V got all the sauce at. We used to record this song off the radio on the tapes. Yeah, I guess I'm showing my age. I'm an old young new. You know what I'm saying? This is the Bobby V Show. It's Kiss 104.1. You know what I'm talking about?

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1: Oh, yeah.
0: Now, he's riding with Kiss. 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

0: I'm not the type to get involved with long relationship. Taking trip. Yeah, shout it at that Project Pat. Kiss 104.1, the soul of the ATL. Tony and Tony, pays your bills with $1,000. This is the Bobby V Show. I am Bobby V, 7 to 10, Sunday through Thursday. We do it again and again. But before I go, I got to let you know that you got to become aggressively alive. Stop sleepwalking through your own life. Go places. Meet people. Try things you ain't never did. Laugh properly. Love people when they're here. Take the trip. Start the project. Stay out a little later when the night is good. Say yes to the story. Say no to the things that drain you. You're not just here to work, scroll, recover, and repeat. You need to build a life that gives you memories, stories, scars, lessons, and moments that you'll still be talking about years from now. Don't just exist. Be ridiculously alive. Those are words from the valedictorian. I am the valedictorian, a.k.a. Bobby V. That was from chapter 2, verse 1. I love you. See you tomorrow. Holla.
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0: 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And November 7th and 8th, we'll prove it.
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0: 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It's your man, Keith Sweat. 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

0: 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It was just so much running through my mind. I'm glad I called Gary Martin Hayes.
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2: What?
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3: It's already too many people there. 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You got people just going in there for what? That's what
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2: 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No,
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3: 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Outside
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14: 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I repeat, that

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Music does something to my spirit. It just really mellows me out. Thank you, KISS 104.1.

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0: 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And November 7th and 8th, we'll prove it.
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1: Morning inspiration right here, Kiss 104.1, the soul of the ATL. Listen, I normally do this late in the show, but I feel led to do it now. Here's Ike's inspirational moment. I feel like somebody needs to hear this, and I want to share it right now. Giving up doesn't always mean you're weak. Sometimes it means you're strong enough and smart enough to let go and move on. Sometimes you just got to let go of your problems and move on. Let go of that person. Let go of that job. Let go of that situation. Let go of that unforgiveness and move forward. Here's Aretha Franklin. Holy, holy. That is Ike's.

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0: Morning Inspiration, Kiss 104.1, the soul of the ATL. Thank you for joining me for another amazing show right here on Morning Inspiration with Isaac Carey. Tony and Tony coming up next. Join me tomorrow for another amazing show. You guys be blessed. Remember, tough times never last, but tough people do. Peace.
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2: I'll take it.
0: And it's going to be a pretty decent day. Mostly sunny, a high of 90, low of 71, and 69 degrees right now in the heart of Midtown. So I think we are ready, y'all.
2: Yeah.
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0: It's a little early for that, but okay. 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Tony and Tony paying bills with $1,000 at Keywords coming up at 8 o'clock. Y'all get ready for it, all right? 6:05, welcome to you Wednesday, ATL. 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
1: And now, from Georgia's billion-dollar car wreck lawyer, Gary Martin Hayes, here's a look at traffic from the KISS 104.1 Traffic Center.
2: Hey, hey, hey, Tony. Good morning to you, ATL, on your wonderful hump day Wednesday. We're going to get started with this incident in Marietta. We got a car fire here, y'all, on 75 southbound at Canton Road Connector. Now, this is going to knock out your right lane, and I am seeing where traffic is slow going as you pass by that. In the meantime, my folks coming in from Gwinnett County, we got the usual here on 85 southbound between 316 and Pleasant Hill, slow but steady. 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I'm Tammy Thomas with dependable traffic on Atlanta's best R&B, Kiss 104.1 with Tony and Tony in the morning.
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1: Rick Jackson is running for governor to make every one of our lives better.
2: My dad abandoned us when I was 9 months old. Mom was a sixth grade educated alcoholic. I ran away from the projects for the first of 5 foster homes. I learned you can curse the darkness or find the light. I couldn't afford to go to college, but I learned how to work and built a business that employs thousands of Georgians and saves thousands of lives every year. I'm running for governor because politicians have failed to make our state more affordable, bring down healthcare costs, pass term limits, or make our public schools the envy of the nation. I'm an outsider, but I have worked with and tangled with politicians in both parties. I'm Rick Jackson. I've got this.
1: Paid for by Jackson for Governor, Inc.
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1: 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Keywords coming up at 8 o'clock. The first crack at $1,000. Then we'll do it again at, what, 10 o'clock? Noon, 2 p.m., and then 5 p.m.
2: That's right.
1: All right, and this week is still coming out of your pocket, Tony Scott.
2: Wait a minute. Hold on now. Hold on. Jordan don't get a turn.
1: Because it's Tony,
3: Tony and
1: Tony.
3: It's your turn.
1: There's an ATM down there. Go
2: Man.
1: Get it.
2: That ain't fair.
1: Red Blankenship's coming up next. Y'all get ready to get unplugged on a hump day, all right? 6:17. Good morning, Atlanta. It's Tony and Tony. Kiss 104.1.

0: WSB TV Channel 2 Action News to the Kiss Studios with Tony and Tony in the morning. It's Fred Blankenship Unplugged on Kiss 104.1, the soul of the ATL.
1: Hey, yes. I heard y'all earlier. That is the catchphrase of the day.
2: It is.
1: Okay, one more time.
2: Ata anaya.
1: First of all, that's beautiful. That's what I'm going to bed on tonight. So my head hits the pillow. Oh my
2: god. And then you cross your arms like Genie. Pop your head down.
1: Absolutely not, man. Think you're gonna get me. Anyway, hey, on a terrific Tuesday, have you noticed how much you were paying for gas?
2: Too much.
1: Okay, a dollar more than last year.
2: Yeah. Too dang on much.
1: Yeah. A dollar more. So much that you might want to actually start about thinking about paying cash.
3: Yeah.
1: Because you save money paying cash than you do going with credit. Mm-hmm. And then I don't know about you, I'm thinking about, do I really have to go there?
3: Right.
4: Like, I put $40 in my car the other day, and it didn't even get to half tank.
3: I was about to say,
4: that
3: did not fill you up.
4: It didn't even get to half tank.
2: That's crazy.
3: Quick Trip, not even Quick Trip anymore. 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
2: What the heck?
3: Yeah.
1: Well, it's in the Quick Trip now, it's in the fives for premium.
2: Yikes.
1: You know, I mean, so it's just, you know, in all stations around, it's a lot. So, I mean, just a reminder, you know, nice ways to save. Maybe you want to commute or not go on the trip or something, but prices are definitely up. And your Atlanta Falcons, they're playing this Sunday.
4: That's right.
1: 1 o'clock. Taking on Pittsburgh.
3: Tua.
1: It's Tua time. He is going to be starting. QB number one. Jordan.
2: It's a no for me. We need Strand or we need Penix, and Penix ain't ready yet, so go to Strand. Tua is not it.
3: That hand action was strong.
2: We scooping over the second string. We going to third and fourth.
1: Can you all see the hand gestures in here? Can you feel them?
4: They can feel them.
1: What do we always do?
2: Let's get it.
1: And once again, the word of the day is
2: Ata anaya.
1: You already know. Let's get it.
0: That's your first dose of Fred Blankenship Unplugged. The next one's coming up this morning at 9:40. 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And now, from Georgia's billion-dollar car wreck lawyer, Gary Martin Hayes, here's a look at traffic from the Kiss 104.1 Traffic Center.
5: Also on I-20 on the eastbound lanes between the perimeter and Thornton Road, that's also starting to fill in a bit. 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Tammy Thomas with dependable traffic on Atlanta's best R&B, Kiss 104.1 with Tony and Tony in the morning.
3: All right, thanks, Tammy. 624. Tony Sko, this looked like a scene out of a movie.
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9: Why is it so important to vote this election? Mike Collins, the Republican for Senate, is a bigot. Mike Collins praised men harassing a black woman with monkey sounds, said immigrants should be thrown from helicopters. 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So, of course, Mike Collins is helping Donald Trump attack our voting rights. Mike Collins is a bigot. 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John Ossoff was mentored by civil rights hero John Lewis. 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
10: Georgia's spirit of tolerance will overwhelm and defeat bigotry. 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
1: What in the entire ATL?
2: What in the entire ATL is going on?
3: $1,000 coming up at 8 o'clock. That is what is going on. Also this, the announcement came from City Council Chairman Rob Pitts.
4: This is a wonderful day for Fulton County. It's a wonderful day for the City of Atlanta. The City of Atlanta accepts Fulton County's offer to purchase the Atlanta City Detention Center.
3: It looks like we have a deal.
2: That's right. Okay,
3: because the jail is no longer for sale.
2: Right, they had a jail for sale.
3: Come get it, okay?
2: Yeah, jail for sale. We had a jail for sale. Yeah. Come get it.
3: Not anymore. So it went through. Mayor Dickens says the agreement could deliver more than $600 million in value to Fulton County taxpayers because by using the existing detention center, it avoids some of the major costs that would have been associated with expanding and renovating the main jail.
2: So how are they going to fix it up, though? That's the question. Or is it going to still be the same?
3: Good question.
2: Yeah.
3: Probably still be the same.
2: Probably so, huh?
3: They need to get the elevators fixed over here first,
2: right.
3: Okay? Then we'll worry about the detention center, okay?
2: It is jail.
3: But the sale is expected to move forward with a goal of closing the deal by December 4th. So good news right there. Man, y'all, this looked like a scene out of a movie. So this crash in Atlanta went viral. I'm telling you, Jordan, as you just said.
2: That was crazy.
5: Atlanta is not a real place,
3: okay? The driver survived the crash, but his car was dangling above. Some people were saying it was 20, maybe 20 was up. I'm confused, but the 85 ramp, the overpass, dangling, feet hanging.
6: We come under a bypass and we just see a car wedged up and feet hanging out. We weren't too sure what to think. There was traffic blocked, people standing around on the ground just asking what's going on.
7: I just remember the people on the ground telling him like, yo, don't move, don't make the car tip.
3: He survived.
2: Yeah, I couldn't figure it out because I'm like, either he had to come from the top because there's no way he came from the ground.
3: Right. Right.
2: And got up. Right. Like, that was
3: unbelievable. That was weird. Yeah, man. Y'all seen God's trying to tell you something.
2: Right,
3: for sure.
2: Right, bro, you need to get a bike.
5: Walk.
3: Seriously.
5: At this point.
2: Yeah, please, bro.
3: So Six Flags is getting a classic coaster, but not the one in Georgia. So we still don't know which Six Flags it's going to go to. But it would make sense to keep it here because it's coming from Fun Spot, which is about 25 miles away from Six Flags over Georgia. But Air Force One is getting a new home. So it survived the Fun Spot closure. But we don't know exactly yet which Flags that it's going to. So, and then the Girl Scouts have like some new cookie flavors, doggone it. Can we say that? So now they've got two new additions. They've got the Girl Scout Sparkables. That's a crunchy oatmeal cookie. It's a what? It's a their first allergy-friendly cookie.
2: Yeah.
3: Gluten-free, nut-free, vegan.
2: Nobody want that.
3: And then they got one for your dog. They got Patch Pals.
2: Girl Scout cookies. Girl Scout cookies is Girl Scout cookies. Now you're going to be vegan and all that.
3: Well,
2: don't come to my door.
3: What about the one for the dog?
2: That's fine.
3: Okay.
2: That's fine. But now you got the vegan, gluten-free. Knock on my door with that foolishness and see what happens.
3: All right. Well, they're online exclusive,
2: okay,
3: so you won't have to worry about them knocking on your door.
2: Get off my porch right now before I get my dog.
5: The vegans like cookies, too.
2: Man, please.
3: You can start purchasing them at the top of the year, January 12, 2027.
2: Would you
3: all
2: like
3: right?
2: Some vegan cookie? Hell no. Get off my porch.
3: You take a Patch Pal for your dog, though, right?
2: Right. I'm going to get the dog on them.
3: All right, listen, 6:38 on the clock coming up. I've got your motivational moment. And this morning, you're not cold, you're correcting. Keep that in mind, okay?
5: All right.
3: In less than 3 minutes. Kiss 104.1.
5: He mad about that vegan.
2: I am mad.
3: Call him Bart. You like the Patchy Pals.
2: Get out of here.
3: Okay.
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1: I've always known that kindness was my default, and this message is for all of us who give freely, who don't keep score. We show up for people because that's just who we are. Kindness doesn't guarantee kindness in return, though, and everyone doesn't operate the same way. One of my Instagram faves, Justin Owens, was talking about how people will weaponize your kindness. He warned that they'll study it, map it even. They know exactly how far you'll go. Some people have even built their expectations around your generosity. Your kindness, the thing that makes you good, he said, can become the one thing that they exploit. So watch out for the ones who stop saying thank you, the ones that stop appreciating your kindness because they felt entitled. Watch for how they react when you start to pull back. They've taken your kindness for granted for so long that withdrawing it feels like cruelty to them, but don't let them make you the villain because you are now being selective, protecting something that they didn't deserve in the first place. And no, you're not cold. You're correcting. Here's Lisa Noel Smith, Promises 2.0 on KISS 104.1.

0: good old fashioned.
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1: That'll get you up.
0: Wow.
1: Okay?
0: Wow, wow, wow.
1: You will not be sitting in the church with that one, all right?
0: Amen. Amen. Wow, wow.
1: 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You want to go see Johnny Gill?
0: Uh-huh.
1: We're going to hook you up, okay? Hit us up right now. Just finish the lyrics, and you got it.
0: That's Sister Spreewell right there.
1: Not Sister Spreewell. 424-741-0104. Good morning.
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4: Hey, Tony. Hey, Tony. And good morning to you, ATL, on your wonderful hump day Wednesday. We're not doing too shabby out there, but we are starting to gain some volume out there now. Let's not get it twisted. Okay, on the east side, freeways indicator wears greater. Watch out there now for a heavy slow go here on the perimeter northbound lanes at Glenwood Road. I don't know, y'all. This looks like an accident because it's mighty slow there, but it has a slow roll that's going to take you back to just shy of I-20. And in the meantime, of course, my folks on the downtown connector starting to fill in on the northbound lanes right there between I-20 and University. 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Tammy Thomas with dependable traffic on Atlanta's best R&B, KISS 104.1, with Tony and Tony in the morning.
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17: We had some big news. 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And that ain't no accident. Know how that happened? That happened because of y'all. That happened because of y'all trusting us. That happened because y'all calling us, letting us know when you get into an accident, and trusting us to handle it. I repeat, that

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1: Yeah, yeah, yeah.
0: It's an easy way to get hooked on your ride into work on Kiss 104.1.
2: Tierra.
3: Yeah.
2: Hi, good morning in LaGrange.
3: Good morning.
4: Hey, hey, Tierra.
2: Hey, TT.
3: Hey, good morning.
2: All right, now, Johnny Gill and Maze, ViStar Amphitheater, September 19th. All you got to do is finish the lyrics, and these tickets are yours.
4: Come on, you got this, Tierra.
3: Okay.
4: I believe in you. Don't let me down, Tierra.
2: No pressure at all.
5: At all.
4: Don't let me down.
2: All right,
3: Tierra. All right, now, son, I got you. It's something easy.
4: Okay, now, you know this one. Come on.
3: All right.

0: I don't know that.
1: All right,
2: Tierra.
1: Rodney, you ready?
3: I hope so.
1: Okay, come on, here Rodney. We go.
4: This is how we do it. It's Friday night, and I feel all right.
0: My friends are on the west side, so I sit on the party, doing the turn up, doing the crazy keys, and it is not. Oh, shoot, man, I don't
1: know. Okay, yeah, man, Rodney, yeah. Try again tomorrow, okay?
2: You butchered that
1: okay.
2: thing.
1: Okay, yeah. Bye, Rodney.
2: Wow.
1: Come on, Erica, we got to get to it, okay?
5: Okay.
1: Okay, let's go.

0: here on the west side. So I went for my 40 and I turned it up. Designated driver, take my keys to the truck.
1: Yay! Yay!

0: Enjoy these Johnny Gill and Maze tickets, okay?
1: All right. Thank you so much.
0: And what's the soul of the ATL with Tony and Tony in the morning paying your bills with $1,000?
1: Kiss 104, baby. Woo.
2: Hey, right. Rodney, you got a weak band on trying to finish the lyrics, bro.
0: All right, listen, that keyword's coming up at 8 o'clock. $1,000 could be yours. Tony and Tony pay your bills. And y'all get ready for DJ Reggie Beast. He's going commercial free right after this.
2: Yeah.
0: Good morning.

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1: Ooh, okay. Smooth that out a little bit, all right? 7:01 on the clock, $1,000 coming up at 8 o'clock. Can we say happy birthday to Otis Redding, J.R. Smith, Gabby Williams, and Soulja Slim?
2: Yeah, he's passed away, but yeah.
1: Yeah.
2: Mm-hmm.
1: I know.
2: Yeah.
1: Happy heavenly birthday.
2: There

0: DJ Reggie V's doing that on a hump day. Mm. Wakey shaky, commercial free. $1,000 coming up at 8 o'clock. Tony and Tony, we pay your bills. Triple T Report. Trending topics with Tony Moore. Tyler Perry is the king of Netflix. We already know, right?
1: Mm-hmm.
0: And Todd Tucker says, hold my beer. He's got a story to tell.
2: That's right. That's right. Come on with it, Todd.
0: Oh, Lord.
2: Tell your side of the story.
0: Mm-hmm. Right, I don't know if you want him to.
2: Yeah. Come on.
0: Where's this trailer looking, okay? All right. That's coming up in less than 4 minutes.

0: 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Mostly sunny for your hump day. High of 90, low of 71. 69 and clear right now in Riverdale.
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0: All right, so a lot of people will love this. Stevie Wonder's taking a classic album on the road. So he's celebrating 50 years of one of his greatest albums. So Songs in the Key of Life.
5: Classic.
0: 50th anniversary tour.
5: One of the best albums ever. That was real clean up this house on Saturday morning album, for real. Like, okay. You put that joint on, I'm telling you. There's only
0: one problem, Tony Scott.
5: What's that?
0: Yeah, they're coming to the ATL yet.
5: What?
0: Yeah, there's no date for Atlanta.
6: That's because Usher and Chris got the city sewed up right now.
0: He could do it afterwards.
5: He can do it, yeah.
0: just fall in line afterwards. Okay.
6: Maybe.
0: Yeah, okay.
5: But maybe he just didn't see the date.
0: Tickets go on. Wow. Tony.
6: You going to send yourself to the corner?
5: I'm going to go to the corner.
0: Tony. And that one almost got by me.
5: I know. I was hoping it did.
0: Take it back. That one you got to take back.
5: Why?
0: And this one
6: you didn't see it coming.
0: I didn't see that one coming. No, I didn't see that one coming at all.
6: I saw clearly straight through it.
0: All right. Okay. Well, today is the day because Tyler Perry is truly the king of Netflix. Why did I get married again?
6: Am I so stupid?
7: Coming up in here with this young girl.
8: I'm young at heart.
9: Yeah, and that heart gonna need a defibrillator.
8: Your parents, you think they're perfect, but they're not.
10: I don't want you here.
11: I mean, are all our kids just like us? Mm-hmm.
12: And if you ever find yourself in a hard place, ask yourself, why did I get married?
0: All right, again. It's finally here. Right. Yeah. Starts today actually, you can watch it right now if you like.
5: Yep. Oh, okay.
0: On Netflix, okay?
5: All right.
0: So T-Pain says Akon owes him a bag. Oh, this is getting exhausting. So he's suing Convict Entertainment, Akon's label.
5: Right.
0: He's claiming that they failed to pay him almost $500,000 in royalties. Just
5: get a man his paper.
0: Hey,
5: Akon over there building kingdoms and empires.
0: Yes.
5: Old cities and towns. You can't break the brother off.
0: Right. Yeah, he could.
5: Yeah, come on now, Akon.
0: Just pay him. And then Todd Tucker, goodness gracious. I mean, when you talk about consequences, your actions.
5: I like claps.
0: Do you?
5: Yeah.
0: You might not like him so much after this because he is doing a documentary on his divorce with Candy. But it's going to be like a theater tour or something like that for right now. But just listen.
13: I don't want to be with anybody right now. When my mom passed, Candy was instantly all I had. Like, I don't have family.

0: I have no family.
1: That's deep, bro.
2: As much as it looked dope, that's stressful. And people don't understand, man, that shit breaks you down.
3: Yeah. How dark did the place get? Real talk.
2: I looked at my gun a couple of times. Divorce is heavy.
4: Wow.
5: There you go, Ty. Tell your side of the story.
4: Mental health is real.
5: Yeah.
4: But it's crazy. I will say this. The implication is that there was an encounter with another young woman, mm-hmm. which I don't understand because they've even shared on Real Housewives of Atlanta that they would invite people in.
5: They swung.
4: Okay.
5: Yeah, they were swinging.
4: All right. But we'll see.
5: Yeah, you can't, ain't looks, no rules once you go
4: looks
5: there.
4: Looks like a good one. He's got Peter Thomas and a few other people.
5: There you go.
4: Speaking out.
5: Finally, the brothers get to tell their truth. Candy be here on every show, everywhere, talking about him. Todd, finally, we going to hear your side, my brother.
4: I'm ready. Right.
5: I'm here for
4: you
5: it.
4: You want some claps real quick?
5: And did.
4: Okay. All right, there you go. All right, 7:13 on the clock, coming up on a Wellness Wednesday.
5: Hey, Tony, Cardi B and Offset were both at the birthday party.
4: Okay.
5: But they kept that distance like COVID came back.
4: Oh, child. Funny in the
6: morning. And now, from Georgia's billion-dollar car wreck lawyer, Gary Martin Hayes, here's a look at traffic from the KISS 104.1 Traffic Center.
7: 5 southbound lanes at Steve Reynolds Boulevard. You do have a collision. It is knocking out a lane there. It's got traffic pretty tight back to 316. And then moving on the downtown connector, pretty usual happenings here on the northbound lanes. Heavy traffic starting to really take formation between I-20 and University, or actually Langford Parkway. 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
0: And now, from Georgia's billion-dollar car wreck lawyer, Gary Martin Hayes, here's a look at traffic from the KISS 104.1 Traffic Center.
14: Hey, Tony. Good morning, ATL. On your wonderful hump day Wednesday, we got problems from my folks coming in on 85, moving on that southbound lane just right there at Steve Reynolds Boulevard. Watch out for that accident. It's got traffic very tight back to 316, and then we also have a crash there in Doraville as you come on down 85 southbound again to Pleasantdale Road, and so this has you double troubled up there. Also, moving on the west side freeways, I-20 on the eastbound lanes between the perimeter and Thornton Road. You are slow rolling. 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Tammy Thomas with dependable traffic on Atlanta's best R&B. 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
20: All right, 7:23 on the clock. Keywords coming up at 8 o'clock. $1,000 could be yours, but on a Wellness Wednesday.
21: That's right, Cardi B and Offset both was at the birthday party, but they kept that distance, Tony, like COVID came back.
20: Oh, did he say, I wish my daddy could come?
21: Yeah.
20: All right, that's coming up in 7 minutes.
21: Indeed.
20: And you are crazy. Okay?
21: Indeed.
20: So Wellness Wednesday with Dr. C.

0: to see. 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
1: All right, it's 7:31. That keyword is coming out at 8 o'clock so you guys can pick up $1,000 as we pay your bills. But today on Wellness Wednesday with Dr. C, Tony, Cardi B and Offset, they both was at the birthday party.
2: Oh, man.
1: But they kept their distance like COVID was back. You hear me?
2: Okay.
1: Give me 6 feet.
2: Dr. C, good morning. How are you on a Wellness Wednesday?
3: Good morning.
2: So let's go ahead and get into this because this kind of broke my heart when Cardi had the video up when they were preparing for the birthday party, whatever, and they were getting into it and they were singing happy birthday.
4: Happy birthday to you. Yay. Make a wish, make a wish.
5: I wish that my dad
1: can
5: come.
2: Oh.
1: She said, because she knew.
2: Yeah, yes. It sounds like it's a terrible situation.
1: Mm-hmm.
2: But Dr. C, there were a couple of things about that stood out to me. One, the fact that the kid had to wish that his dad could come to his birthday party. And for two, why is he wishing that the dad can come to his birthday party? Is there a lapse or some kind of gap in co-parenting? So this morning, can we cover a little bit of parallel parenting and co-parenting?
3: Absolutely. So first, co-parenting is more of a collaborative effort between both parents to communicate, compromise, and make decisions together without the conflict.
1: Right.
3: Parallel parenting is a little different where the parents interact, but they're not on the same page. So each parent manages their own household during their parenting time with clear boundaries and minimal necessary communication.
1: Like parallel parking. You don't always get it right.
2: Wow.
6: So,
2: but here's the other side of that. So then what? There was another video or something where he was actually at the party. He
6: right.
2: was at
1: yes,
2: the party.
1: Yes,
6: and he was at Cardi's house helping the kids get ready.
2: So people were complaining about him being like questioning why he would be at her house at their son's birthday party. And that was just crazy.
1: Yeah,
2: to me.
1: Stupid. It's like, first of all, he ain't around. But then when he around, what is he doing there? Like, the man can't win. Come on.
3: So first of all, I think people need to really, when it comes to that kind of stuff, mind your business, right?
1: Yeah,
2: because come on now.
3: You don't know the inner workings of anybody's relationship with their children or their children's parent. That's the first thing.
1: Mm-hmm.
3: The second thing is, from my understanding, Cardi actually had two parties. So she did just a little something at her home for
2: right.
3: But there was an actual party where dad and other people, other relatives were present. So that's their choice.
2: Yeah.
3: So what we need to start doing is to respect the way that people are parenting, because we don't know the intricate details. We don't know what's in their agreement.
1: Right.
3: We don't know what the courts have ordered. We don't know what's healthy, what's safe.
2: Right.
3: So we have to be really careful with saying, well, she should have done this and why. Y'all don't know what's going on in these people's lives. Right.
2: Exactly. So,
3: yeah.
2: So let's get into that this morning. Y'all share your experiences. If you're co-parenting, coexisting, how are you doing it successfully? And if you're having problems with co-parenting, if you need some help, hit Dr. C up. That's what Wellness Wednesday is all about. So let's get into it.
6: Don't look at me, Tony Sco.
2: Ooh, child.
0: It's not too late to join the group chat. You should holla at me. 404-741-0104. 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

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With Tony and Tony in the Morning, we are Atlanta's best R&B.

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1: 7:42. The keyword is coming out at 8 o'clock. You can pick up $1,000 as we pay your bills. But we got Dr. C in on Wellness Wednesday, Tony. Separate posts, separate vibes, same birthday party. Is this co-parenting or just coexisting? That's what we ask.
2: Well, we were talking about Cardi B's situation and where her son.
1: Offset.
2: What's your wish? I wish my dad could be here. Mm-hmm. Now, granted, he was at the real birthday party, but it created a lot of questions about co-parenting and relationships and how they affect kids, especially around situations and events like this. Let's go to the phones. Tasha in Ellenwood on a Wellness Wednesday. You're on with Dr. C. Good morning.
3: Good morning, Dr. C.
4: Good morning.
1: Hey, Tasha.
4: Good morning.
2: All right, Tasha, come
3: good
2: on with
3: morning,
2: it.
3: Good morning, Tony and Tony.
2: Good morning.
3: Good morning. Hey. I parent well with my oldest daughter's dad. We're like best friends. Mm-hmm. If you hear us talk to each other, you would think we're worse enemies, but it's like Tom and Jerry. My two youngest daughters' dad, my ex-husband, worst relationship ever.
2: Really? So how do you manage to keep it peaceful, if you will, for the sake of the child?
3: He's not active. His non-existence kind of makes our lives easier, actually.
4: Yeah. That happens. That's a real occurrence where the parent that's not parent, it's like, I'm glad you're not here, but I wish you were here for the sake of our child.
3: Yeah, because I'm running circles around him, and he feels like my daughter shouldn't be in as many activities as they're in because he can't afford them.
2: Mm-hmm.
3: But I'll grind till my feet fall off for my baby.
2: Now.
3: So it's better that he's non-existent, actually.
5: Hello. Say that again, Tasha.
1: Uh-oh.
2: Well, Tasha, thank you for your transparency. And I think safe to say for right now, it's working the way that it's supposed to be working. And when he allows himself to be present, then maybe things will click, if you will. But
1: it's still unfortunate, but if it's working for you and the kids.
2: Yeah, and I love that you're handling your business regardless. Kudos to you, Tasha.
3: Oh, yeah, sure.
2: Yeah,
3: my baby's
2: kudos
3: to you. If he exists or not, they're going to be great.
2: All right, listen, 7:44 on the clock coming up. Michelle is standing by, and she says they used to have two parties.
1: Wow.
2: Until this happened. Y'all stick around.
0: 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And now, from Georgia's billion-dollar car wreck lawyer, Gary Martin Hayes, here's a look at traffic from the KISS 104.1 Traffic Center.
5: Tony, Tony, good morning to you. Good morning, ATL. Whole lot of chaos for your hump day Wednesday primetime ride. Moving on that downtown connector. This is on I-20 eastbound after the downtown connector. Watch out for that accident involving a trailer that actually fell off there, so it's real serious. It is blocking that left lane. It's got you solid. That back up to all the way to Glenwood. And we also have some trouble over here in Tucker. Watch out for this accident on Stone Mountain Freeway. Westbound lanes just before Coolidge Brockett Road. It's got traffic thick and also making your moves on Sandy Springs Freeway's Georgia 400 southbound. All beefed up before Northridge Road from that collision. 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Tammy Thomas with dependable traffic on Atlanta's best R&B, KISS 104.1 with Tony and Tony in the morning.
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1: 7:51. Don't forget that keyword is going to drop at 8 o'clock.
2: Come on now.
1: So you can pick up $1,000. Yeah. Hey, we are into Wellness Wednesday with Dr. C. Balloons, birthday cake, and boundaries, Tony. Cardi B and Offset's co-parenting has gone viral.
2: After the kid asked if his daddy, he wished his daddy could be at the birthday party. Now, he was at the party, but it was just the way that it came across.
1: He wasn't at the pre-party. That's what it was.
2: Michelle in Norcross, you're on with Dr. C. Good morning.
3: Good morning. My child is grown now, but what we used to do is have two parties. But when he got 18, he said he's tired of that. Right. He only want one.
2: Oh, which makes sense, you know? Mm-hmm. Bring the whole family together. And you know what? And I love that because sometimes it takes the kids to say, you know what, y'all? It's okay. We can all be in the same room together for my birthday.
1: Right, y'all had to have two cakes, two clowns.
2: Two different locations. Yeah. Not two clowns. Okay.
3: And it's important to really get the opinion of the child and ask them what they want, what feels safe, what feels good for them as well, because it's not always about the parent's emotions. You have to put the relationship with your child above whatever you're feeling around your ex sometimes.
2: But Michelle, thank you for sharing, because somebody's doing that right now. Somebody's got two birthday parties coming up this weekend and next weekend. So thanks for sharing, okay?
3: Okay, no problem.
2: Thanks, girl.
1: A lot of balloons.
2: Bye. You crazy. All right, listen. So we say two clowns.
1: Two clowns, two cakes, two Barneys.
2: On the clock. Hey, listen, when we get back inside the group chat.
1: Where you find two Barneys?
2: Jordan has a question for Dr. C, but coming up next.
1: All right, y'all already know it's Wednesday, so that means that I have
2: random thoughts.
1: Random thoughts like, if the earth was really flat, we could just sweep all the junk off the edge.
2: OMG.
4: For real.
1: It's your boy. Hey. Sweep all the stuff.
0: Wake up with Tony and Tony in the Morning. Wake up. 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

0: at it again.
1: I ain't tripping.
0: And yep, he's tripping. Whether he's got a point or just needs to chill, we're airing it all right here on Kiss 104.1.
2: Good morning, ATL. That keyword is coming up in a couple of minutes. You can win $1,000 from Tony and Tony. But right about now, it's Wednesday, so you know what it means? I got random thoughts.
3: What?
2: These thoughts are random. If you start counting right now, your lips won't touch until you reach a million.
3: 1, 2, 3, 4.
2: Yeah, okay. But your lips ain't gonna touch.
3: A million.
2: Until you reach a million.
3: I'm buzzing out.
2: Nah,
3: okay,
2: Tony.
3: Go on.
2: Your lips won't touch until you reach a million now.
3: What about
2: random
3: right here?
2: Thoughts. These thoughts are
3: See,
2: random.
3: One.
2: No, your lips.

0: did not touch. See that? Okay. All right, let's keep it moving. All right, shall we? Uh-huh. Baby butterflies don't exist. Random thoughts. These thoughts are random. You ever seen a baby butterfly?
1: Caterpillars.
2: Not.
0: Right. Okay.
2: Come
0: thank you.
2: On.
0: Random thoughts.
2: Science.
0: These thoughts are random.
2: The science kid would be proud.
0: Yes.
1: Come on, Bill Nye.
0: All right. Here we go. Mirrors don't break. They multiply.
1: True.
0: Random thoughts. These thoughts are random. Hey, the banana was once the food that resembled the phone.
2: Stop
0: now
2: it.
0: Now it's the Pop-Tart.
2: Hey, you're right.
0: All right. These thoughts are random. If a scented candle shop burned down, will it smell good?
2: Probably not.
0: Random thoughts. These thoughts are random.
1: Fire.
0: Horses are the most pooted on animals.
1: What?
2: Yeah.
1: Yeah.
2: Yeah,
1: Tony. All the stuff, yeah.
2: Random
1: and tigers,
2: thoughts.
1: Perhaps. Yeah.
0: These thoughts are random.
1: Yeah.
0: And lastly, y'all, on random thoughts, when you drink liquor, the liquor gets drunk, too.
1: All right. That was a good one.
0: Shaman Tony's going with random thoughts right here on KISS 104.1.
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0: Rent.
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0: 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Atlanta's best R&B, Tony and Tony, pay your bills with $1,000. Trying to do that right now. 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
1: The keyword is rent, R-E-N-T.
0: Tony with a Y, Tony with an I.
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1: Somebody can rent you? 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
0: Top stories of the morning coming up.
3: 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To the check.

0: 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Doing that right now. 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
1: rent.
0: All right. 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
0: 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Weather forecast. Looking for mostly sunshine for your hump day. High of 90, low of 71. And it is 69 degrees right now in the deck, baby.
3: 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Okay. 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
4: What in the entire ATL?
2: What in the entire ATL is going on?
0: Got $1,000 for you right now. That's what's going on. The keyword is
2: rent.
0: Good luck.

0: Absolutely.
1: So it was a sale on the jail.
0: We had a jail for sale.
1: We had a jail for sale.
0: And now it's gotten sold. Now it's gotten sold, okay?
1: All right.
0: I like this, though, because it's going to save taxpayers a lot of money, about $600 million in value, because, of course, this existing space can avoid some of the major costs associated with expanding and renovating the jail. But listen, you were asking earlier, like, where are they going to do some work on
1: it? Fix that elevator.
0: Fix the elevator first at the county, the Fulton County jail. Then we'll worry about what's going on over at the detention center, okay?
1: Yeah, man.
2: Overlay!
0: Exactly. So the sale is expected to move forward with the goal of closing the deal by December 4th. And man, you guys, I'm sure you saw the video. It went viral. That crash in the ATL. You know we say it all the time. Atlanta is not a real place, okay?
1: Crazy.
0: It looked like something out of the scene of a movie, and the witnesses were describing it.
3: We come under a bypass, and we just see a car wedged up and feet hanging out. We weren't too sure what to think. There was traffic blocked, people standing around on the ground just asking what's going on.
4: I just remember the people on the ground telling him, like, yo, don't move. Don't make the car tip.
0: I don't even know how that happened. That was
1: freaky. Man, it was so
0: crazy.
1: Because
0: it was on the I-85 ramp.
1: Right.
0: But his feet were dangling like they could see it up underneath.
1: Yeah, it was it was unbelievable. I was sitting there like, how did it even happen? Like, impossible. But I'm glad the brothers are right. Yeah. I'm glad they got him out of there.
0: Y'all seen God's trying to tell you something.
1: Yeah.
2: Sit down.
1: Right.
0: But to your point, thank God he's okay.
1: Take Marta.
0: All right. A little bit of good news, kind of. So Six Flags is getting a classic coaster, but it's not coming to Six Flags Georgia. So you know that Fun Spot closed down. So Air Force One, the big time roller coaster, Six Flags is getting it. So it's getting a second life, but it's leaving Georgia, which I don't understand because...
1: You just take it down the street.
0: Exactly.
1: Right. Down the street to Six Flags.
0: So we don't know which Six Flags will actually get it, but we do know that it won't be in Georgia.
1: Hey, I wonder if they got a... Did they have a Tilt-A-Whirl out there?
0: That's a good question.
1: Because I'm going to buy that.
2: I think they did.
1: Either the Tilt-A-Whirl
0: or
1: the floor driver. I'm just put it outside the house.
0: Okay.
2: Put it in the parking lot, let the neighborhood get in.
0: Not the floor driver.
1: Remember the floor driver stuck on the wall?
2: Yes. Yes. Your head up.
1: Right, Your purse be like over your head, like stuck on the wall right here.
0: Right.
1: Come on now.
0: I'm telling you.
1: I need that.
0: I tell you, the science kid is proud of you this morning, Tony Scott.
2: Explain
0: that, okay?
1: Come on, kids, get in the floor drop.
0: And then, hey, the Girl Scouts have new cookie flavors. Doggone it.
1: Really?
0: Yeah, so, okay, the first one is the Sparkables, and that's like a crunchy oatmeal with chocolate chips, colorful sprinkles. It's
1: good.
0: Allergy-friendly. It's a gluten-free, nut-free, vegan.
1: Oh, hell no.
0: You don't want that?
1: You had me at oatmeal, chocolate chip, then you got to vegan, gluten-free.
0: Well, they also have one for your dog, Patch Pals. So that's like a blueberry muffin flavor.
1: Okay, all right, that's
0: cool. You can rock with that?
1: Yeah, but if you show up on my porch with some damn gluten-free vegan cookies, I'm running y'all butt off my... Get y'all little butt up off my porch.
0: They won't show up. It's online exclusive.
1: Okay, don't nobody want no vegan gluten-free... It's a cookie.
2: The vegans like cookies too, Tony.
1: That's cool, but it's a cookie.
0: If you can purchase it online
1: stuff in there.
0: On January 12th, 2027, okay? You can get the Patch Pal for your dog.
1: Yeah, I'm going to give them a patch powder to get them off my porch.
0: All right, y'all. The keyword is rent. We're back inside the group chat after this.
1: Hurry.

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1: That keyword is rent, R-E-N-T, rent. You get until 8:30 to enter that into the website or the app so you can pick up $1,000 from Tony and Tony. We paying your bills.
2: That's right. 8:16 on the clock. We are inside the group chat. And listen, we've been talking about the whole Cardi B and her kid's birthday party situation where she asked her son, you know, make a wish. You know, she told him, make a wish. Mm-hmm. And he was like, I wish my daddy could be here, you know.
1: Now, what he said was, I wish you'd let my daddy come over in peace. That's what he said.
2: No, he didn't. Daddy was there at the party, but right. It was just the act of him saying that. It stood out to us. So we're having a conversation this morning about co-parenting, and especially around events. Mm-hmm. And Jordan, you have a question for Dr. C.
3: Okay, so Dr. C, Jaden is 20 years old, and I have tried all of his life to really co-parent with his dad, but his dad has not, like, really given that opportunity or presented it to me where we can co-parent in a safe and positive and respectful space. So now with Jaden being 20, do I still continue to push for that, or at this point just allow him to continue on his own relationship with his dad?
4: So because your son is an adult, right, he can make decisions for himself, but the good rule of thumb is to respect the relationship with the other parent. If it's safe, if it's healthy, and encourage your child to just kind of attempt to make that connection. If they don't, they don't, right? But you never want to look back and say, you know what? I think I really discouraged or I tampered with that relationship. You don't want that on your hands.
3: Right.
4: So I would say just allow Jordan, because he is 20, right? He's probably come to his own conclusions. Allow him to do what he feels is best for him as a young man.
2: And I'll say this, Jordan, as much as my biological father did not do, my mom never badmouthed him to us.
3: Oh, yeah.
2: It was like, you'll figure it out and you'll make your own decision right. about it.
4: Yes.
2: Tell me what you say.
1: No. I'll be ready to say, my mama told my daddy off every day. When the day went by, that no good damn boy. Woo, my mama told my daddy off.
3: As many times as I want to, I don't do it.
0: Yeah. You're rolling through Rush Hour in the ATL with Tony and Tony in the Morning, live and local on KISS 104.1, Atlanta's best R&B.

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1: Well, Tony and Tony, pay your bills with $1,000. You got to put that keyword, which is rent, into our website or app by 8:30 so you can pick up $1,000. But let's get back to it, Tony. Mm-hmm. Cardi B and Offset were both at the birthday party, but kept their distance like COVID came back, for real.
2: 6 feet, please.
1: 6 feet. Back up.
3: It was crazy because the video caught a lot of people's attention for one reason.
4: Birthday to you. Yeah. Make a wish. Make a wish.
5: I wish
3: that
5: my dad can come.
3: Oh.
1: So I wish you didn't sing so terribly.
2: Not too much.
3: So his dad, Offset, was there at the big party.
1: At the party, right.
3: But it was just the fact that was his wish.
2: Right.
3: Dr. C, that stood out to me on a Wellness Wednesday, and we're talking about co-parenting. And let's take a call real quick. Rodney.
6: Hey, good morning.
3: Hey, good morning. You're
1: What's
3: on with
1: up,
3: Dr.
1: Rodney?
3: C.
1: All right, finish this lyric.
6: Good morning. No, please don't.
1: All right, Rodney, go ahead with your comment, brother.
6: You know, in a situation like this, you know, it's hurting when you hear a little baby say, I want my daddy to be here. Even when you have to be co-parents, you know, be there for your child, you know, because they need it. If the young lady who was on the phone earlier says she's grinding to put her baby in every kind of, you know, activity, you know, if dad can't do all of them, just say, hey, look, this is what I can pay for. I can pay for these two or three, but at least be in their lives because they need it. And it's really hurting me.
1: But my question, Rodney, is how welcomed are these men into the situation? Are they being welcomed into
3: the
1: home?
3: I hear what you're saying, but it shouldn't even
6: matter.
3: It shouldn't matter.
1: I get that, but
3: it should matter.
6: It's bad because, you know, when you're in the limelight like Cardi B, I think the Hall of Hollywood Entertainment is a show anyway, but, you know, you got to be co-parenting. You got to put all that issue to the side because it's about the child.
7: One thing that I've noticed is that a lot of men walk into those situations feeling defeated already.
1: Mm-hmm.
7: And that could be for several reasons. That could be because of the way that they feel like they're being treated. That could be their own experience with their own dad. But I really want men to understand that you are going to have to deal with your partner as a parent and not as an ex.
3: Mm. So real quick, shouts out to Gary at Next Level Boys Academy. He sent us a message and he said that co-parenting works best when both parents don't have a personal interest in each other and makes it strictly about the kids. He said it's extremely rare. Maybe what, Dr. C, one out of every 10 couples can do that, especially those who were once married.
1: Mm.
3: But Dr. C, you had 3 points that you were going to make.
7: Yeah, so just 3 things that I want people to keep in mind as they're moving from romantic to co-parenting or parallel parenting is that the first thing that you're going to have to do is resolve any hurt that you have from that person, any anger, betrayal, rejection, jealousy, resentment, because that is going to spill over into you trying to parent with that person. The other thing is don't use your child to regulate your emotions. So asking your child about the other parent, venting to your child, asking them to choose sides, that is absolutely inappropriate and off limits. And the third thing is, and this is really, really big, you're going to have to get rid of the need to win. To cooperate, your need to raise this little human that you both created has to be bigger than your need to win because you had a painful breakup. That's just another battlefield. And so you get to choose what this is like. You get to create what this relationship looks like with this person that you decided to create a child with. And so it's about what does your child need instead of who gets to be right.
1: Yep. And number 4, doctor, don't be going back over there tapping.
2: You're gonna confuse the whole situation.
3: I give you that, Tony Stone.
1: Okay.
2: For real.
3: Hey, listen.
7: Real talk.
3: Yeah. Seriously. All right, y'all. 8:27 on the clock. Dr. C, thank you once again for another successful Wellness Wednesday.
1: Thank you, Doc.
3: We have a very, very, very special guest that's about to join us. So y'all stick around. You don't want to miss this, okay? And fellas, this is something for you too, okay?
0: It's Tony and Tony in the morning.
8: Yeah.
0: KISS 104.1. And now, from Georgia's billion-dollar car wreck lawyer, Gary Martin Hayes. Here's a look at traffic from the KISS 104.1 Traffic Center.
8: This collision continuing. They pushed it onto the right shoulder. Even still, it's got traffic very thick. And then you got Social Circle delays on I-20 eastbound at Monroe Monticello with this overturned vehicle knocking out your left lane. Moving about Doraville, my peeps on 85 southbound at Pleasantdale Road. You got a stalled vehicle in the HOT lane. 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
1: It's Tony and Tony in the morning with our favorite lawyer, Amy Witherite in 1-800-TRUCK-WRECK. And Amy, I know you've seen a lot of things, but some things you just cannot make up.
9: This is going to have to be a two-parter.
3: Uh-oh.
9: Because we have a really great client. 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
1: Mm.
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24: And now, from Georgia's billion-dollar car wreck lawyer, Gary Martin Hayes, here's a look at traffic from the KISS 104.1 Traffic Center.
25: Hey, now, Tony. Hey, my ATL peeps. All right, we got some heavy stuff going on for your ATL primetime ride in Cumberland. Do watch out there now for this accident on the perimeter interloop right there at 75. It's got traffic all jam-packed. And then we've also got our major issues on the downtown freeways, I-20 eastbound at the downtown connector. They pushed that on yonder to the right shoulder. It's still got traffic bumper to bumper. And then on the west side, freeways on I-20 eastbound before Fulton Industrial Boulevard. You got a crash there, and that's going to keep you real solid. 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

0: Hold on, she's still falling.
1: She's been falling.
0: Okay,
1: for a minute.
0: She finally fell.
1: You know
0: All right.
1: She don't get up again.
0: That was a long fall, boy. That was the longest fall in music history.
1: On Kiss 104.1, Atlanta's best R&B. Tony and Tony pay you bills. Hopefully you got that keyword in. $1,000 could be yours.
0: Yep.
1: And remember, do not call us. We will call you, all right?
0: That's right.
1: But listen, we've been waiting on this. Y'all know that September is a very important month. It is National Prostate Awareness Month. Mm-hmm. And this man here, we've been grooving to his music for years. He is a staple in the R&B community.
0: Indeed.
1: Known worldwide. Y'all know this is how we do it. Montel Jordan is joining us right now.
2: Hey.
0: What's up?
1: What's up, Montel?
2: Double Tony's in the building.
1: Come on now.
2: You know what it is.
1: He brought a friend, Dr. Xavier.
3: Absolutely, absolutely.
1: Of course.
3: Good morning, good morning.
1: Welcome, you guys.
2: Good to see y'all. Thank you for having us.
1: And Dr. Xavier, you are the founder. Founder, RX Meds. You got a lot going. The pharmacy.
3: Absolutely.
1: I need to spend a day with you.
3: Hey, yeah. How about it? How about it?
1: Listen.
0: I need a refill.
1: Exactly, Tony.
3: I got you.
1: Exactly. Right. But we wanted to bring you guys in because there's an event that's going down this weekend. And who better to talk about it than the two of you? Because a lot of times it takes a collaboration to get the point across and to get the message across. So you guys get ready for Race for PACES. It's going down on Saturday, Westside
0: nice.
1: Beltline.
0: Yeah.
1: And, yeah, it's a 5K, 10K. So, what's your pleasure? Jordan say you could probably do it in maybe 1K in sneakers.
3: Yeah.
1: Yeah.
3: I'm taking it all.
0: I'll do a okay. Yeah, I'll be right here. Okay.
1: Montel, first and foremost, God is good.
2: All the time.
1: All the time, God is good. We thank you so much for being so open and transparent
0: yes.
1: about your journey
0: yes.
1: with your recovery from prostate cancer recurrence and your health advocacy. Just briefly, for people who may not have known about your journey, give us an overview.
2: Yeah, overview is January 2024, I was diagnosed with early first stage prostate cancer, Gleason 6. We vetted, we researched, we did our due diligence and of the options given to me because early detection helps save lives.
3: Absolutely.
2: And regular screenings continues to help save lives. I elected to have a radical prostatectomy surgery in November of 2024. So I had my prostate removed.
1: Yeah.
2: And then about 7 to 8 months later, some cancer returned or was either hidden in my prostate bed and in my left lymph node. And so I then had to go through a radiation proton therapy treatment, which was 37 rounds that took about 7.5 weeks. Mm-hmm. Emory took very, very good care of me here. And then basically December, Christmas Day of 2025, my PSA, my prostate specific antigen level, was then at 0.01, which
0: Amen.
2: Is undetectable.
1: Mm-hmm.
2: You know, close to cancer-free is... We're undetectable for life is what we're now trying to do. And so we want to bring awareness that early detection helps save lives and that regular screenings is how I caught it the second time.
1: Yeah.
2: And that we need men to get out there and to make sure that they're getting checked. And ACES is doing things like that
3: Absolutely.
2: To make it aware, make it available.
0: Not only did you, you know, share your journey with brothers, which I thought was remarkable, but your attitude and spirit throughout it all, man.
1: Come
0: you were so positive.
1: Yeah.
0: How were you able to keep such a positive attitude while you were going through what you were doing?
2: A great God and a really greater wife.
1: I had
2: a very, very strong caregiver in mm-hmm. my wife who was able to mm-hmm. come alongside me to help me navigate before I knew how to share anything with the rest of the world.
1: Mm-hmm.
2: You know, cancer doesn't give you a guidebook on how to tell your kids, how you tell your 11-year-old daughter, how you call your mom and tell her you got, you know, you have cancer. And so my caregiver and my community of, you know, believers and friends and family that prayed for me and came alongside of me, in addition to what the medical profession did and what holistically changes I made in my diet and things like that, I put them all together to kind of make a, you know what I'm saying, a Molotov cocktail
1: of
2: the things that are going to help me keep my life undetectable and to be able to tell the rest of the world how important it is to get screened and checked, because there's a taboo, especially amongst African American men.
0: Yes, it mm-hmm, is.
2: You know, one mm-hmm. in every 8 men will be diagnosed.
1: Yeah.
2: One in 6 are going to look like me.
1: Mm-hmm,
2: and it's
1: mm-hmm.
2: very, very important to know that it is a PSA check, is a blood check now.
1: Right.
0: Yeah.
1: Right.
2: The advances y'all have made in medicine Absolutely. Are so great right now that the whole finger rectal check or whatever, it is literally a blood test now, but you have to ask for it.
1: Okay, fellas, you hear that? So no excuses anymore.
3: No excuses.
0: Right. I had it back in the day when,
1: so
0: yeah.
1: So you know.
0: Yeah.
1: Now,
2: with
1: Doctor,
2: the OG.
0: Yeah, man. I told the doctor, you got to take me to Olive Garden after this, man.
1: Right.
0: You just ain't going to just leave me.
1: And Dr. Xavier Bryant, we're so happy to have you here. You are the CFO and managing partner at HCs. And what are some of the signs that people can look out for?
4: I think that's important. That's a very important question to ask. With ACEs, A to A community events and screenings, our main objective is to make sure that individuals are being screened, especially when it comes to preventative maintenance. When it comes to prostate cancer, it can show up in a variety of different ways. You can have problems urinating. You can have you know, multiple times urinating throughout the night, inability to urinate, UTIs, urinary tract infections. Yeah, so when all these things start to show themselves, you have to be aware. And that's a big thing at ACEs, is knowing your numbers and it's being aware. So once you see that these things are occurring in your body, don't wait. Go and get checked. Have that conversation with your family. Have that conversation with your physician. And then let's get on the tracks to make sure that this disease doesn't take over our lives, because when it comes to African-American men, it tends to affect us earlier and it tends to be more aggressive. So we have to be ahead of the curve. Individuals who are the age 40 and up, make sure you go ahead and start getting screened. When it comes to Caucasians, it's 50 and up. But for African-American men, we get screened earlier because it's more aggressive in us. So we have to be aware that it's a blood draw. It's just a blood draw.
1: It's
4: just like when you go to the doctor to get any blood draw for anything else. It's a blood draw. There's no fear behind that. The fear is not being aware. So I think now that we have more advocates like Montel, more advocates that are actually sharing their story, we will ultimately get more men into the doctor so that we can decrease the individuals who are dying from this disease.
1: Absolutely love this. I'm
2: telling you. And a diagnosis is not a death sentence.
4: Not at all.
2: Like a diagnosis, like me being diagnosed early was the thing that helped me get the information so that I had more options.
1: Yes.
2: And so that's what we need our brothers out there to know. There are options available to you for treatments. Prostate cancer is 99% treatable when it's caught early.
1: I'm telling you, that early detection, people don't grasp that concept, but that is the key.
3: That's the key.
1: So you guys have the event coming up this weekend.
2: Yes.
1: And people can still sign up.
4: Absolutely.
2: Get out there, throw them running shoes on, or your walking shoes, or your crawling shoes.
1: Yeah, exactly. Yeah, that's what I need.
0: Can I take a scooter?
4: You can take a scooter. You can take a bike.
0: I'm gonna bring a scooter out there.
2: Scoot your feet.
1: Right. So make sure you guys go to the website a2aces.org. Okay, it is the 5K, 10K Race for Paces.
2: Beautiful.
1: Run, walk, however you want to do it.
4: Absolutely.
1: Going down on Saturday at the Westside Beltline. So this is men 40 plus, families, teens, health partners. We're expecting what, about 1,500 participants?
4: Absolutely.
1: This is going to be huge.
4: Come on out. Walk, run, whatever it takes. It's about prostate cancer awareness in addition to educations and screening. So please, if you have a brother, a friend, a cousin, a father, someone in your family has been affected by prostate cancer. So make sure you go to the website, a2aces.org, and get your tickets.
1: I love it. Hey, you guys, thank you so much for taking it. I know you got a full media day. Thanks for stopping by, Tony and Tony in the Morning, KISS 104.1. And thanks for spreading awareness. You guys get ready for this weekend. And thank you again for being so transparent and open about your journey, because it helps so many people. It normalized it for a lot of people to just go ahead. And that early detection is key.
0: Right.
2: Absolutely.
0: You definitely inspired some brothers to, you know, not only go and get themselves checked out, but if they did find something, to go through it with a positive attitude. So I want to thank you for that, man, because I watched it and I was just like, that brother really, really has a great attitude.
1: Absolutely.
0: Thank you. And it's inspirational.
1: Come on
2: now. I appreciate that.
1: The one and only. Yeah.
2: If I could just throw this in there really quickly, because I don't think our guys have anything to fear, to be afraid of. And it's my wife and I, we just released a new children's book just the other day called Shiloh and the Not-So-Scary Girl Above His Bed. And it deals with how children deal with fear and how adults deal with fear and everything. And so hopefully kind of what I've navigated, you know, with this journey of facing the big monster of prostate cancer. It also, we are trying to create something that helps other people with their children do that as well. So people have an opportunity.
1: And where can they pick up the book real quick?
2: ShilohTheBrave.com, or they can go to Amazon or Books A Million or Barnes & Noble's, anywhere books are sold.
0: Cool.
1: Man, the one and only Montel Jordan, y'all. This is how we do it. Dr. Xavier.
2: That's what's up.
1: Thank you guys so much for stopping by, all right?
3: Certainly.
2: Thank you.
3: Yep.
0: And I also want to say you rocked it at the Chris Tucker thing that we had out at the West Side. He turned that thing out.
3: I do it,
0: like, hey.
1: Get it?
0: Yes,
1: all right,
0: sir.
1: Listen, speaking of good shows, if you guys want to see Johnny Gill and Maze, caller number 14, hold on to your black card. We're going to put you in the friend aside, okay? 404-741-0104. Thanks again, y'all.
2: Thank you.
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6: Hey, hey now, Tony. Good morning to your ATL on your wonderful hump day Wednesday, which is also busy. We're going to start with this on the downtown connector. All kinds of mumbo jumbo here on the northbound lanes at Langford Parkway. Watch out for that accident. It's got you bumper to bumper tight, and in addition to what we already have, y'all. Also, as you move about Cumberland Freeways, my peeps on the perimeter, that's what we call 285, y'all, on the eastbound lanes after 75. Do watch out now for that trouble. And in Social Circle, I-20 eastbound, a crash continues at Monroe Monticello in the left lane. And this report sponsored by John Foyett Associates Personal Injury Law Firm have been fighting and winning accident cases against big rig trucks for years. 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Tammy Thomas with dependable traffic on Atlanta's best R&B, KISS 104.1 with Tony and Tony in the morning.
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1: 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Atlanta's best star be Tony. And Tony, pay your bills with $1,000. Hey, listen, Triple T Report, trending topics with Tony Moore coming up. And, man, Chris Rock has a little bit of a health battle going on himself.
0: Yeah.
1: It's a lot going on. Mm-hmm. Also, man, the Madagascar money ain't the same. And Will Smith, he's telling it all. Coming up.

0: 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Atlanta's best R&B. Tony and Tony pay your bills with $1,000. Hey, listen, what's his name? Jordan.
1: Hey, Wale. Ole, bole, Wale.
2: Wait, what's his whole name, Jordan?
1: Ole, bole, Wale. Thank you.
0: Okay. Tony Scott, you are crazy talking about what if she found out his real name was Daryl.
3: Daryl. Listen, what if his name Daryl? And you don't know. He's just saying that.
1: Thank you.
0: 9:11 on the clock. 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We are looking for mostly sunny skies for your hump day. High of 90, low of 71. Sunny and 70 degrees right now in Marietta.
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0: What's his name, Jordan?
1: Ola Bola Wale.
3: And you know what? That got to be his name because she's been saying it the same way every single time.
1: Ola Bola Wale is his name.
0: Victor, I was about to say, what syllables are those? Okay.
1: My own little language,
0: Tony. What was the last part, Jordan? Victor. Oh, Victor who?
1: Victor Akalilintim.
3: His name is Shad Gregory
1: Moss.
0: All right. Listen, so Jhené Aiko has announced her first album in 6 years.
1: Mm-hmm.
0: And I did not know that her and Big Sean broke up.
1: Yes.
3: Oh, hell yeah.
0: I did not know that.
3: Yeah, they broke up after the last album.
0: My
1: girl Jhené.
0: Didn't they have a baby together?
1: They did.
3: Yeah.
1: They had a son.
3: Mm-hmm.
0: Okay.
3: What's the son's name?
0: So the album we do Lil know Sean. Is called West Side Whimsy. So it drops on Friday?
1: Yes. Mm-hmm.
0: Okay.
3: All right, Jhené.
0: I like claps. Let's keep the good on, information coming. So it looks like D'Angelo and Angie Stone's son, Sway O Twain.
3: Swayvo. Yes.
0: Swayvo.
3: Yeah.
0: Swayvo. He's going to be playing the Notorious B.I.G. and Snoop Dogg's biopic.
3: Really?
1: Mm-hmm. Yes.
3: So he's going to play Biggie?
0: Yeah, he's going to play.
3: Christopher Wallace. Yes. Okay.
0: Yeah. I love that for him, though. I absolutely love
3: that. Yeah, I hope he does a great job. I really hope this Snoop Dogg movie is good,
0: It better be. It better be. Okay.
3: Yeah, I'm hoping.
0: It's scheduled to hit theaters August 6th of 2027.
3: Okay.
0: And also Octavia Spencer has added an Emmy Award to her resume. So I forget the Emmys are this weekend, right?
1: Mm-hmm.
0: But you know how they do the pre-awards?
3: Right.
0: So she's halfway to an EGOT.
3: Okay.
0: So she took home the first Emmy Award for what? The investigation Discovery series Lost Women of Alaska.
3: Okay.
0: It's a true crime series, so now I want to watch
3: it. That's what I'm saying. Now I got to go home and look for that.
0: Okay, so now she has an Oscar, a Golden Globe, and an Emmy.
3: Okay.
0: So all she's got to do is get a Tony and a Grammy to complete the collection.
3: Come on, Octavia, you can do it.
0: You can do it. What is going on with Chris Rock? Good gosh.
1: What ain't?
8: Probably the biggest movie I've ever been in. You know, we did three

0: of them. I pray to God we do one more in a world where they're rebooting everything. Do you understand? I got divorced. I don't have the Madagascar money anymore.
1: Yikes. So yeah. He wants another installment Madagascar. Of Madagascar.
2: Yeah.
1: And he has Asperger's?
3: Yes.
1: Jeez.
2: That sounds painful.
1: You see,
2: Tony. Asperger's?
3: Get to the corner.
1: Asperger's.
2: Oh.
3: Get to the corner.
2: Make it sound
1: no.
2: Like, okay.
3: Get to the corner.
2: Make it sound like you got burgers coming at.
3: All right. His brother Tony Rock said that he has been diagnosed with Asperger's and he can be a little socially awkward now.
2: Oh, you know who else they said had that? Chief Keef.
3: Really?
2: Yes.
3: I can see that.
2: Yeah.
1: Mm-hmm. He also said, I can't believe they're still asking him about the Will Smith slap. He said that what he does, he feels that that's no longer important.
3: Yeah. Okay. It's 4 years later.
2: Yeah.
3: It's done. And I still think it's fake anyway.
1: Me too. I thought it was all staged.
2: Y'all really think that?
1: I feel like Will Smith had to take one for the team. I feel like there is like this thing in Hollywood.
2: Mm-hmm.
1: Because,
2: okay, even if it was fake, do you think that Chris
1: Rock... Keep my wife's name out your mouth! Yeah.
2: Do you think that Chris Rock was necessary. In on it? Or did?
1: Yeah,
3: for sure.
2: Yeah. Really? Y'all think that?
3: Mm-hmm. Look at how
2: years?
3: When Will goes up there and smacks him, he stomps his foot at the same time. Pay attention.
2: Okay. I'm going to have to go and look at that again.
3: Special effects.
2: I'm going to end up with Asperger's.
3: All right.
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0: 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Elena's Best R&B, Tony and Tony Pay Your Bills with $1,000. And that it is exactly what we're about to do.
1: That's right.
0: About to make a phone call, Tony Sco.
1: Hey, y'all, answer your phone.
0: Yeah.
1: Okay.
0: For real, for real.
1: Yeah, for real.
0: What's his name?
2: Wale.
0: No, the other part of his name.
2: Wale Alabloom. Thank you.
0: That's what we try to do.
1: Wale Alabloom.
0: We're trying to give some people some
2: Mayans.
0: Okay. Answer your phone, ATL. We're about to call somebody. Help her.

0: 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Elena's Best R&B. Tony and Tony paying your bills with $1,000. So y'all know what time it is. All right, Tony Sco, you ready? Hey, Tanya?
1: Hi.
0: Hi, this is Tanya Madison.
2: Tanya Madison, yes. Good morning. This is the HOA. We want to talk to you about your garbage cans.
1: Oh, my God, I don't have an
2: HOA. Oh, okay. Well, in that case, it's Tony and Tony from Kids 104.1.
0: Hey, Tanya.
1: Yes, yes. Tony with
0: an
1: eye.
0: Come on now, yes. Tanya. Yes. With the eye, okay? Hey, listen, Tanya Madison, you sent that keyword in the 8 o'clock hour, right?
1: Yes, I did.
0: You've probably been waiting on a phone call?
1: I have.
0: Let me tell you, if you won this money, what would you do with it?
1: Oh, my God. It's so much I need to do, but it would be a help. It would start. Oh, yes. I receive it.
2: Okay, well, you know what? According to our records...
0: Let's see. You want to check your
2: records. Yeah, check your records. Okay, hold on. Let me look. Page 2, it says right here.
0: All right.
2: Okay. According to our records, you won $1,000.
1: $1,000. Thank you so much. You guys know how much it means. And I love it, so I listen to you every morning.
0: Oh, well, honey, this is well deserved, and you are the first $1,000 winner of the day.
2: Yes.
1: Yes, I
2: received
1: it. Thank you, Kids 104.1. This is Tanya Madison, the ATM, and I just won $1,000 with Tony and Tony in the morning.
0: Yay! Yay!
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0: 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It's Fred Blankenship, Unplugged, on KISS 104.1, the soul of the ATL.
1: Jordan.
2: Tony.
1: What day is it?
2: It's a post-haircut Tuesday. Because that thing's so fly, I got to sing a little bit.
3: Oh, my goodness.
1: What day is it, Tony?
3: You, you know what I call it? It's a fly-lining Wednesday.
4: You already know?
3: Yes, sir.
1: You know what, Fred? I'm going to give it to you today because that thing is staying.
4: Hey, you got me feeling like I'm on the cover. What's up, y'all? You got me feeling like I'm on the cover of Jet Magazine. Side profile.
3: Yes. Anyway, you look like a salt sheen ad up in here right now.
1: Yeah, for real.
4: Thank you. Thank you. Can we do something on this Wednesday?
1: We can.
4: Can we go old school Wednesday?
1: Mm-hmm.
4: Okay, right, I'm going to say a line.
1: Okay.
4: You, y'all might know this. Jordan, I'm not so sure about you. Okay.
2: Me
4: I want you to finish. I want you to finish the next line.
1: Let me think about it.
4: All right. 3, 2, 1. I used to live downtown.
1: 139th Street.
4: Hold on. Okay. Wait a minute. The judges have to go to their scorecard.
2: Come over here. Listen
4: because,
2: to me.
4: Because I thought. Hold on, Tony. I thought I heard a 139th Street.
1: I was going there. He said 29th. 29. I said 39th.
4: What do you think the answer is?
1: 29th. No. He said it's 139th Street. It's 129th Street. 149th Street.
4: Oh, you get farther away each time. It is 129th Street.
1: Wild West.
2: I know those chords. Okay, y'all lost me at the 129th Street.
4: I like it.
2: But I'm back.
4: We kept getting further away from it.
1: I like down the block.
3: Yes, 129th Street.
4: On this wonderful Wednesday, I hope you're having a great start. There is a story that was very interesting, okay? Maybe you saw the video, okay? It was a car that was basically going off the interstate, I-20 at Windsor Street.
3: Incredible.
4: The exit there. The car is basically dangling. Not just the car, the feet.
1: Mm-hmm. Mm-hmm.
4: The person's feet were dangling. Have you seen the angle of that?
2: Yes.
4: That is something. Person's okay, you know, but that just tells you how quickly life can go from life to life.
1: For real.
4: So, I mean, I hadn't seen all the angles of the video, but that is just amazing.
1: Just to see the feet, I was like, whoa.
3: Right. I'm like what movie are they filming?
2: Right. Yeah.
3: I'm like, what
2: special effects is this?
3: Yeah. Right. I thought it was a movie.
1: I mean, who child?
4: Just a reminder, no matter what you're doing, take it nice and slow and easy. You want to make sure everybody gets to their destination.
1: Absolutely.
4: On a wonderful Wednesday, and before we get to that, Tony.
1: Okay.
4: What street again?
1: 139th Street.
4: Absolutely.
2: You're still
4: incorrect.
2: Out of wrong.
1: 129th Street.
3: Yes.
1: 129th Street.
4: I'm sorry, Modi. Hey, on a wonderful Wednesday, what do we always do?
2: Let's get it.
4: 129th Street.
1: There you go. I'm down
4: Wild
1: the block.
4: West, Wild West.
2: Hey.
4: Let's get it.
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9: 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I knew right away to call My 25% Lawyer because I had been hearing about their results before I got in an accident. They were very helpful. They communicated with me through the whole process, so I was always informed. 25% meant a lot because I have dealt with attorneys in the past, and they get almost half of your settlement. To deal with an attorney to give you those results in that time frame and that type of money, it was worth it. I was well compensated. I am extremely pleased. It helped me catch up on bills that I was behind on from being out of work, and I still had some left over for pleasure. I have attorney friends that I could have went to, but I gave My 25% Lawyer a chance, and they gave me greater outcomes than I ever experienced before. As of being a former fighter, I'm used to fighting. 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They went round for round, blow for blow, and we won the fight.
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1: I've always known that kindness was my default, and this message is for all of us who give freely, who don't keep score. We show up for people because that's just who we are. Kindness doesn't guarantee kindness in return, though, and everyone doesn't operate the same way. One of my Instagram faves, Justin Owens, was talking about how people will weaponize your kindness. He warned that they'll study it, map it even. They know exactly how far you'll go. Some people have even built their expectations around your generosity. Your kindness, the thing that makes you good, he said, can become the one thing that they exploit. So watch out for the ones who stop saying thank you, the ones that stop appreciating your kindness because they felt entitled. Watch for how they react when you start to pull back. They've taken your kindness for granted for so long that withdrawing it feels like cruelty to them, but don't let them make you the villain because you are now being selective, protecting something that they didn't deserve in the first place. And no, you're not cold. You're correcting. Here's Lisa Noel Smith, Promises 2.0 on KISS 104.1.

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0: 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We are the soul of the ATL. 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It's time to get a grand in your hand to pay your bills. Here's this hour's keyword.
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And for Moni Love, Tony and Tony, trying to break you off something. $1,000 could be yours, your chance right now, by texting the keyword SING. That's S-I-N-G. Sing, like I can't do, but she can. It's Kiss.

0: 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Dee Dee Parker and Famoti Love on your hump day. Tony and Tony paying the bills. They got a stack. Your chance at it right now by texting the keyword SING. That's S-I-N-G. Sing like la la la la la. See, I can't sing, but maybe you can. So make sure you text that keyword SING. Again, that's S-I-N-G. 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Why Did I Get Married Again? Premieres or is on Netflix. It should be right now, but I don't know what Netflix. Sometimes they upload those movies a little bit late, but Why Did I Get Married drops today. We'll get into the deets right here on Kiss.
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3: Sherry Shepherd, she hopped on social media. The announcement is she's joining Broadway's Aladdin as the genie.
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0: the soul of the ATL, Tony and Tony, trying to put some money, some dinero in your pockets as they pay your bills. Your next chance at $1,000 goes down at 12 noon. Coming up in about 8 minutes, though, Why Did I Get Married Again? It drops today. We'll get into it right here on Kiss 104.1.
1: See, baby, you're my little secret, secret, secret. 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

0: Yes, Bobby. What up, Bobby? It's Kiss 104.1, Atlanta's best R&B. Tony and Johnny trying to get you to this money by paying your bills. Your chance at $1,000. Howard Burkett got hooked up. He's $1,000 richer today. Let me haul some, Howard. I'm just saying, your next chance at $1,000 goes down at 12 noon. Dee Dee Parker and Famoni Love on your hump day. Get you over the hump. And Tyler Perry dropped today. Why Did I Get Married Again? Some of our favorites returning back to the big screen. Netflix, of course, Tyler Perry. It's his movie. Jill Scott, Tasha Smith, Richard T. Jones, alongside Taraji P. joining the cast. If you were wondering why our good sis Janet Jackson is not in this new Why Did I Get Married Again, here's Tyler Perry explaining.
1: Well, Janet, at the time, she was on, she was doing a residency in Vegas, so we couldn't work out the time. But who knows what'll happen in the future?
0: Okay, clock it, Tyler. Just as long as, you know, we get Janet back up in there, because we don't know what happened with that storyline at the end, you know. So I would like to see if Janet's going to find a new man, okay, or what's going to happen with Janet. But Why Did I Get Married Again is up on Netflix streaming. Will you be watching? Hit me up and let me know at I am Dee Dee Parker. That's I-A-M-D-E-E-D-E-E Parker. Regular season football returns tonight. And can I say, I am happy? I cannot wait. We'll chat coming up. It's Kiss.
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0: 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Dee Dee Parker, in for Moni Love on your hump day. Tony and Tony, you ready to pay your bills? 12 noon, you're listening out for that key word. Football is back, baby. Let's chat. Coming up right here on Kiss.
1: Just gotta let you know. You've got the love that I want.
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2: Stevie Wonder is taking a classic album on the road. So he's celebrating 50 years of one of his greatest albums. So Songs in the Key of Life.
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2: Yeah, they're coming to the ATL yet.
3: What?
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2: Tickets go up. Wow. Tony.
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2: 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And that one almost got by me.
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5: Yeah. Jay.
3: My man, what you got for me?
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2: Oh, no.
3: Oh, man.
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We always down to do the little things right here on Kiss 104.1, Atlanta's best R&B. Tony and Tony got another chance for you to get hooked up with that set coming up at 12 noon. Dee Dee Parker and Fromoni Love on your hump day. And C Breezy and Usher are getting ready to hit the ATL, baby. 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

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Your chance at a stack. $1,000 as Tony and Tony continue to pay your bills. But a comedian, Jamie Foxx, has a new comedy special. Details coming up.

0: getting ready to pay your bills. 12 noon, it goes down. You're listening out for that key word. Your chance at $1,000. You could become a thousandaire today. Make sure you got it locked. That's coming up at 12 noon. But Jamie Foxx has announced a new comedy special. Take Care of Yourself. Premiering October 7th on Hulu. Will you be watching? I don't know, because I'm feeling a type of way. I feel like, Jamie, you lied in that last special. You said you wasn't going to do something, and you did it, even though I don't care. But you said it. We didn't say it. You said it. But the actor, singer, and comedian revealed that the special was filmed in Oakland and will blend comedy with some of the other elements fans have come to expect from his performances. What you going to tell us? Some more lies, Jamie? Nah, I love me some Jamie. But Jamie, you know you lied. Will you be watching his new comedy special? Hit me up on IG and let me know now at IMDD Parker. That's IAMDEEDEE Parker. Somebody Bills is getting ready to get paid. Is it you? That's on the way right here on Kiss.
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0: 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It's time to get a grand in your hand to pay your bills. 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

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T-I-C-K-E-T. 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T-I-C-K-E-T. 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You already know.

They got us turned up in Douglasville to Lithonia. 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Here's another throwback you made classic.

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0: 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Dee Dee Parker and Vermonia, love, it is time. 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That's T-I-C-K-E-T. All right? Make sure you get it in right now. You got about, what, 12 minutes? And you could be a thousandaire. Yeah, I said a thousandaire. So get it in right now at Kiss 104.1 FM or on the app at Kiss 104.1 for your chance to enter to win that $1,000. In Vogue, giving you something he can feel. I remember performing that song right there in a talent show. I always did these talent shows when I was young, but never won. I would always come in like second, third place. Probably because I couldn't sing. I had no idea that that song, giving him something he can feel, Aretha Franklin, Sparkle, 1976. I didn't even know. I guess that was a little bit before my time. This song also appeared in Funky Divas in 1992. Had no idea either. Don't even know what that movie's about. So maybe I'll have to check it out. But En Vogue, one of my favorite groups of all times. More 90s at noon on the way. Plus, get it in. Your chance at $1,000. 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Tony and Tony is doing it right here on Kiss 104.1, Atlanta's best R&B. You already know.
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0: 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Dee Dee Parker in for Moni. Love on your hump day. Happy Wednesday to you. And congratulations to Eddie Lewick, who is getting Tony and Tony to pay their bills. Javon and Buckhead say he want his bills paid. No worries, Javon. It is coming up again, 2 o'clock. You're listening out for that keyword. Once you hear it, make sure you enter it at Kiss 104.1 FM or on the app at Kiss 104.1 for your chance at $1,000. And you have until 30 after the hour to get that keyword in. So 2 o'clock, it going down, okay? Some Johnny Gill to close out 90s at noon. Rub You the Right Way. My, baby, I love me some Johnny Gill, okay? But I had no idea that he was not supposed to replace Bobby Brown. He was actually supposed to replace Ralph, because Ralph was going solo. You remember that? So, yeah, he was brought in to replace Ralph, but then Bobby left, so he ended up replacing Bobby. But love me some Johnny Gill, and we got those tickets all week on deck. So make sure you are listening for your chance to get a hold of those Johnny Gill plus Maze Vistar going down on the South Side. 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So make sure you got it locked. Got more for you on the way. I got more tickets and money. You want to check out Chico Bean, 85 South, City Winery? I got you coming up next hour right here on Kiss.
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Dede Parker in for Moni Love on your hub day. And you don't need to next lifetime to get your hands on a grand. Your chance at a stack goes down at 2 p.m. as Tony and Tony are continuing to pay those bills. 2 p.m. You're listening out for that keyword.

0: Once again, Dee Dee Parker in for Moni Love. And Marta is always smarter, but Marta will be raising their long-term parking rates by $2. And they say they are cutting the free parking period at its paid parking facilities from 24 hours to 14 hours starting this Monday. Marta said the changes will affect all paid long-term parking locations in the system and does not affect existing free daily parking locations. So just FYI, if you do ride Marta and you park, the rates are going up. Only for long-term, though. So, okay, not by too much, but still. These people raising prices and none of these wages is going up. I'm just saying. That's why Tony and Tony is to the rescue. As again, they are trying to help you pay and alleviate some of these bills, child. Only if Dee Dee Parker could participate. I have more for you on the way. You want to check out Chico Bean? I got tickets coming up right here this hour on Kiss.
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3: Stevie Wonder's taking a classic album on the road. 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
3: 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Wow, Tony.
0: You going to send yourself to the corner?
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5: 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Statement.
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Tony and Tony are trying to break you off. Your chance at $1,000 goes down at 2 p.m. And big shout out to all of my Dashers, my Eats, my rideshare drivers. Getting to these coins on this good hump day. Happy Wednesday to you. Let's get

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That's one of them songs right there. It's Kiss 104.1, Atlanta's best R&B. Tony and Tony trying to break you off with a stack. Your chance at $1,000 is on the way at 2 p.m. But right now, I'm looking for caller 14, 404-868-1041. Chico BZ.

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0: What side of town you calling from?
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0: You're from Kennesaw? Jamela.
1: So I'm from Yes.
0: You are the winner.
1: That's what I'm talking about.
0: Yes!
1: Thank you.
0: 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Tell them the soul of the ATL.
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2: 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And November 7th and 8th, we'll prove it.
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Dee Dee Parker in for Moni Love on your hump day, getting you through the hump. 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

0: R&B, Dee Dee Parker, and for Moni Love on your Wednesday. 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Do you know where your key is at? Probably not. I don't usually know where mine's are. Dee Dee Parker, and for Moni Love. Coming up, we are going to chat about, there is another fake pro basketball player. He's being accused of stealing a 90K BMW. I'm sorry. I don't mean to laugh because I don't know what is going on with some of you folks out here scamming, but I think you took Carisha's song, Young Miami song, a little bit too far, okay? No more scamming. We'll get into it. But make sure, again, you get that keyword in. You got about, I would say about 8 minutes to get it in before you're just out of luck. And then Ramona DeBrow will have your next chance. All right, more on the way. Keep it close. It's Kiss.
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3: The Girl Scouts have, like, some new cookie flavors. 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
4: Yeah.
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4: Nobody want that.
3: And then they got one for your dog. They got Patch Pals.
4: Girl Scout cookie. Girl.

0: Scout cookies is Girl Scout cookies. Now you're gonna be vegan and all that.
1: Well,
0: don't come to my door.
1: What about the one for the dog?
0: That's fine. But now you got the vegan, gluten free. Knock on my door with that foolishness and see what happens.
1: All right.
0: Get off my porch right now before I get my dog.
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3: Yeah. Jay.
4: My man, what you got for me?
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Tony and Tony got another chance as they are paying your bills. You're listening out for that keyword, 5 p.m. When you hear it, make sure you get to the website, make sure you get to the app, and make sure you enter it. Another day, another scammer, this time out of Savannah, Georgia. Please, coming up in 4 minutes right here.

0: Moni Love, you know who is not crying right now? Cortavious Anderson, because he just got his bills paid by Tony Antoni. He got $1,000. Yeah, your next chance is coming up at 5 p.m. with Ramona DeBro. And remember, you got five chances a day to get your hands on a grand, okay? 8 a.m., 12, 2, 5. I feel like I'm missing a time. What did I say? 8 a.m., 10 a.m., I'm sorry, 12. 2 and 5. Those are the five times you can get your hand on a grand. All right, another day, another scammer. This one out of Savannah, Georgia. Faked being a pro basketball player. He's accused of stealing a 90K BMW. You can't make this stuff up. Some of you took that Young Miami spin that song a little bit too far, okay? I don't want to see no more scamming, you know what? Go back! Because what is this? Especially my men. This isn't a good look. You out here scamming for what? Anyway, I ain't even about to get into it because, baby, that's another story for another day. Ramona DeBro is up next, and you got me for two more days of filling in for Moni Love. Woo! So I'll be back tomorrow. Make sure you're following me on all things social at I am Dee Dee Parker. That's IamDeeDee Parker. Ramona is getting you through the rest of your day and your ride home. Especially through these ATL streets, because you know how crazy they can be. She's up next, so keep it close. And you're listening out for that keyword, 5 o'clock, right here on KISS.
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0: 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Ramona DeVroe on your radio. And let me just take you back just a little bit. I remember at Lakewood Amphitheater hanging out with Big Pun and my girl Lala. And who else? Usher. Usher walked into the back room. We all took a picture. It was so incredible. That day, that concert, all of the people who came out to Lakewood Amphitheater to see each other, just support each other. And yeah, Big Pun was on stage. And man, I just remember that picture. He was the kindest person I ever met. So yeah, just gone too soon, y'all. All right. It's Kiss 104.1. We paying bills around here. You know, right? Have you gone to the pump? I know you need us to pay some bills. Tony and Tony, pay your bills. $1,000. There is another opportunity. Ladies and gentlemen, my friend, coming up at 5 o'clock, you're going to listen out for that keyword, and you're going to have 30 minutes after you hear it to enter it on the form at kiss1041fm.com or on your Kiss app. So stay with me. 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Let's go.
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0: 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Ramona and Bro hanging out on your radio. I call it the work drive ride home. Look, we're going to finish out the work day, clock you out, get you on the road, and along the way, try and pay some bills. That's what you want. I already know.
1: Hey, Ramona DeBro.
0: Hey, boo. What's your name? Where you at?
1: I'm Latasha McCann. I'm driving in Tucker.
0: Latasha, I already know you're trying to win that $1,000 you told me and Tony pay your bills. I already know.
1: Yes, I am.
0: Yes. So if you have $1,000 right now, what you paying?
1: Oh, my God, my rent.
0: Okay, that's acceptable. What would you pay? Keep listening. Your next opportunity, your next chance is coming up at 5 o'clock on Kiss 104.1. Let me get you where you going now.
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0: Come on, my folks in Tucker. Come on, Chamblee. Come on, Decatur. Take me all the way to 78. What's going on, Tammy Thomas?
3: Hello, hello, Ramona DeBro. Hey, hey, ATL. It's all kinds of busy on your hump day Wednesday ride. Moving on to West Side Freeways, we got Fulton County here on I-20 eastbound just before 285. Do watch out for this accident. Only allows, it looks like, a one lane passable here. Also on the downtown connector on the northbound lanes at University Avenue, we do have a collision block in your right shoulder, and traffic's a little backed up to the 85 south split. This is involving a tractor trailer, so it might take them a minute to get that out your way. And this report sponsored by the Georgia Lottery. Want mega money? 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

0: Kiss 104.1, the soul of Atlanta, Ramona DeBrow on your radio. I know there's this big announcement coming from Drake, too. Drizzy, wow, quietly. Three number one albums just dropped them like that in the whole world. Wow, a lot of people don't even know, but they do know. You do know. And he's got this big announcement, so we'll definitely keep you updated on that. But what I want to talk about right now, I want to talk about this because this is one of our forums that you just cannot miss. Okay, we are back with our Kiss Cares, and we've got these forums that are reaching out into the community for so many different things. And this one is putting you up close and personal with the folks that are tax dollars. This we literally count on to protect us. So we are inviting you to our Culture and Dinner Forum. Bridging the Gap, Law Enforcement and Community. We're coming together on September 21st in the Kiss 104.1 Live Lounge, sitting down with the police chiefs throughout Metro Atlanta, the community leaders, and then even some judges are going to be in the building to have real conversations. This is brought to you by Wayfield Foods, my folks over there, hosted by Tony and Tony in the Morning. I'm going to be in there, and you can check out who is going to be in the building by visiting our website and also RSVPing for a chance to attend. Go ahead. We've got dinner on us for this very important, needed conversation. Kiss1041FM.com. Go ahead and register while there are still spaces for you and your family, okay?
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0: Tammy Thomas, tell me what this commute is on, girl.
2: For 285, you do have a crash. Just go knock out a lot of lanes there. Only one lane getting by, actually, and you are solid back to Thornton Road. Also, as you make your moves on the Sandy Springs freeways, the perimeter eastbound after New North Side.

0: That's only allowing your left lane to pass by. And on that downtown connector, we got an issue on the northbound lanes at University Avenue with this collision blocking two of your right lanes. And this report sponsored by the Georgia Lottery. Want mega money? Play Mega Millions. Imagine all the exciting things you could do. Mega Millions drawings every Tuesday and Friday. Tammy Thomas with dependable traffic on Atlanta's best R&B, Kiss 104.1.
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17: 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I repeat, that

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Tony and Tony, pay your bills. It's coming up at 5 o'clock. Look at your clock. So on the way, that keyword, your chance to win $1,000 to pay some bills. Car, no. Gas, note, you could say. 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

0: 101.1, the soul of Atlanta. Ramona DePro hanging out on your radio. Come on now, we racing for The Cure with Susie G. Komen is here already. Can y'all believe it's September? And not only September, it's pumpkin spice and everything nice. And yes, the Susie G. Komen Greater Atlanta Race for The Cure is back. It's happening on October 17th at Lenox Square. So I know you're joining us. 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You can learn more at komen.org/race. 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We are going to be in the building, or should I say outside. So with you, all right? Okay, so look, so a few things happening. I am Ramona DePro. I'm looking at the clock just like you. In 13 minutes, we are going to have a keyword because Tony and Tony pay your bills. $1,000, your opportunity to pick it up. Get those bills paid. It's coming in less than 13 minutes. So you're listening out for that keyword on the way. 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
1: Now, from Georgia's billion-dollar car wreck lawyer, Gary Martin Hayes, here's another look at traffic from the Kiss 104.1 Traffic Center.
2: Hey, hey now, Ramona DeBro. Afternoon to you, ATL. Busy Wednesday hump day for you right now. We're going to start with this accident on the west side freeways, I-20 eastbound lanes right there at 285. You do want to watch out for an accident. Only that left lane looks like it's passable right now. Meanwhile, this has got you stacked solid back to Thornton Road. That's going to cost you about an extra hour under your commute. Also, if you're traveling on that downtown connector, there's always something going on. And by the way, downtown connector, that's what we call 7585, y'all. On the northbound lanes at University Avenue, do watch out there now for that crash. They pushed it on yonder to the right shoulder. It's still pretty sluggish back to the 85 South split. 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

0: Yes, indeed. Kiss 104.1, Atlanta's best R&B, Ramona DeBro on your radio. Come on now. You know what it is. Tony and Tony, pay your bills. $1,000 up for grabs right now. And I know that's why you're calling me for the keyword, which is Wednesday.
1: What? Can I please get that word?
0: The word is Wednesday. Wednesday. The day of the week.
1: Okay.
0: Day.
1: Well, thank you so much for answering my call. I appreciate you.
0: You're welcome, baby.
1: I love you guys. Bye-bye now.
0: Love you more. You got until 30 minutes past the hour to enter the keyword Wednesday. 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Good luck. 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
2: Now, from Georgia's billion-dollar car wreck lawyer, Gary Martin Hayes, here's another look at traffic from the Kiss 104.1 Traffic Center.
3: 85, that accident happened much earlier. Only the left lane is passable, and that's got you brake lit back to Thornton Road. And then from a Pete's traveling in Tucker, do watch out for this accident on the perimeter southbound at Lawrenceville Highway with traffic bumper to bumper tight. You got Doraville hopping in on that van wagon. The chaos on 85 northbound at Pleasantdale Road. That's smack dab in the center lane, so that's got you all sauced up back to Spaghetti Junction. And this report sponsored by the Georgia Lottery. Want Mega Money? 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Tammy Thomas with dependable traffic on Atlanta's best R&B, Kiss 104.1.
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0: 50th anniversary tour.
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0: problem, Tony Scott.
1: What's that?
0: Yeah, they're coming to the ATL yet.
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0: Yeah, there's no date for Atlanta.
1: But I guess it just didn't see the date.
0: Tickets go on. Wow. Tony.
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0: Tony. And that one almost got by me.
1: I know. I was hoping it did.
0: That one you got to take back.
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6: 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We're going to understand what it's like behind the wheel of a big rig.
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KTL. 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
1: 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Ramona DeBro on your radio. And just maybe I'm going to call you to tell you something good. I don't know. Let's try it.
2: Hello?
1: May I speak to Deidre?
2: This is her.
1: Girl, it's Ramona DeBro. How you doing, Deidre?
2: I'm doing good. How about you?
1: I'm happy because you finna pay some bills. Congratulations. You just won $1,000.
2: I can't believe it.
1: With Tony and Tony, pay your bills. The key word was Wednesday. It's a Wednesday, and on a Wednesday, you just walked away with $1,000. So what bill you finna pay first?
2: I don't know. I might need a vacation first.
1: I'm going to have to be a pick me today because you need to. Yes. You ain't think you can win, huh? Better believe. You ain't even believe us, did you? You ain't even believe us.
2: I wasn't going to give up, though.
1: Are you at work or home? What you doing?
2: I just made it home, so I caught y'all in the car.
1: You just made it home. You put the keyword in, got in the car, got home, and then found out you won $1,000. That's what I'm talking
2: about. Yes, ma'am.
1: Okay. Tony and Tony, pay your bills with $1,000. Tell everybody what station. Just hooked it up.
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3: Now, from Georgia's billion-dollar car wreck lawyer, Gary Martin Hayes, here's another look at traffic from the KISS 104.1 Traffic Center.
1: All right, throwback mix of six. I call it the We Just Paid Your Bills throwback mix of six with DJ Reggie V's feeling real good. What's happening in traffic, Tammy Thomas?
4: Hey, now Ramona DeBro on your radio. Evening to your ATL, and oh, what an evening we got inside this prime time ride. You are stuck like Chuck on the west side freeways on I-20 eastbound before 285. That accident is only allowing the left lane to squeeze on by. In the meantime, that's going to cost you about a 61-minute delay back to Thornton Road. And for my peeps traveling in Doraville, same situation here, only the left lane getting by this accident on 85 northbound to Pleasantdale Road. Now, this has got traffic pretty much at a halt back to Shallowford Road, and that's about an extra 25 minutes onto your commute. 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Tammy Thomas with dependable traffic on Atlanta's best R&B, KISS 104.1.
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2: 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It's the throwback mix at 6. And like I said, I have renamed it DJ Reggie B.
3: Oh, really?
2: Yes. It's the it is the Pay Your Bills, the Tony and Tony Pay Your Bills $1,000 Pay Joe Bills celebration, because we just got once again another winner. Congratulations to Deidre Jackson, because she just picked up her $1,000. I'm just saying.
3: All
2: so
3: right.
2: You're going to have to drop that real quick for me. Sugar Ramona the Bro, DJ Reggie B's Throwback Mix of 6. It's KISS 104.1. Let's go. Let's go. Let's go.

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How you sold, I've been still sold down to earth. Born through it, we can do it on the turf.

0: 4.1, the soul of Atlanta. Tony and Tony, pay your bills with $1,000, and you could be next. I'm just saying.
1: Oh, yeah.
0: Could you be? You could be. No, you can't be next. You work here.
1: I know, right? Even though I need it, though.
0: It's for our family.
1: It
0: out
1: is
0: here.
1: For the family.
0: Listening right now, I am Ramona DeRoe. That's DJ Reggie B's.
1: Yes.
0: Throwback Mix of Six.
1: Yes.
0: What's going on today?
1: Oh, man, I'm feeling good. My hips are back together because I was dancing around all weekend celebrating my birthday.
0: Still your birthday.
1: Yeah.
0: Like the whole, you gonna continue these shenanigans for all month?
1: It's
0: okay.
1: The birthday month.
0: So you gonna come back in here limping tomorrow because you
1: exactly.
0: Because you're doing a lot.
1: Yeah, because today I was like getting my stride on, getting my step on. I thought I was frat.
0: You kind of been celebrating since the R&B Lovers Tour.
1: Yes.
0: Like really?
1: Yeah, really have.
0: It's a thing.
1: I really have.
0: Okay. So I'm not gonna ask you. But look, I know everybody is trying to get their hands on Martin Lawrence tickets, and you know we have them. And we have several ways for you to get tickets up in here, okay? We don't just pay bills. We hook up tickets.
1: Oh, yes.
0: To, like, everything.
1: We are the ticket connection.
0: Yes, we really, really are.
1: Mm-hmm.
0: So, yeah, right now, as you're listening to us, you can log on to kiss1041fm.com or on your Kiss app and enter for your chance to win tickets to see Martin Lawrence. And not just two tickets, four tickets.
1: Four tickets.
0: You and your crew can roll up in there to see Martin Lawrence.
1: Absolutely.
0: On December 5th. So that's what's up.
1: All right.
0: Okay. Anybody you shout to
1: I'm
0: during your birthday.
1: I'm not nobody right now,
0: uh-huh.
1: Man.
0: It
1: I'm
0: hurts,
1: going to the weekend.
0: It hurts.
1: And the weekend, I got a lot of shouts. But right now, nobody's worth a shout out.
0: Because they let you get out there and do too much.
1: I'm like, you're supposed to wheel me in. Roll me back.
0: No,
1: come on now.
0: Could nobody tell you nothing on your birthday? I saw that picture of you on the beach.
1: There we go.
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3: 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Woo, we got a whole lot going on this west side, y'all. This is our problem child right now. First on I-20 on the eastbound lanes between Fulton Industrial and 285. Only that left lane is squeezing by, involving a couple of semis and a couple of cars here. In the meantime, you got a backup that's going to cost you an hour back to Thornton Road. Also, the perimeter southbound after Hollowell Parkway, still

0: talking West Side, y'all. You got this major bang up blocking your right lane. That's going to cost you a solid back to New Northside Drive. And that's also going to be about a 50-hour delay on that one. Then in Doraville, my peeps on 85 northbound at Pleasantdale Road hung from this accident. It's got the left lane down with a 20-minute backup to Shallowford Road. And I'm Tammy Thomas with Dependable Traffic on Atlanta's best R&B, Kiss 104.1.
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0: 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We here. It's Wednesday. It's the middle of the week. We count down to Friday. Definitely. And of course, Tony and Tony pay your bills. $1,000 to pay your bills. Definitely listen out for that next keyword tomorrow morning at 8 a.m. I will see you tomorrow. Let me get you home. Let me find out what's happening in these streets.
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0: I need it one more time, Tammy Thomas. What is happening?
2: It's still a rough ride for your ATL commute out there. Ramona DeBro and hey, ATL. All right, downtown, we do have this overturned vehicle blocking your lane on I-20 westbound at Windsor, Spring Street. Now, this is going to block the left lane, to be specific. Also, two right lanes down in Fulton County again on the perimeter, southbound before Gasgate Road from that collision, and it's got traffic pretty much to at a halt back to I-20. Moving on, make that 85 northbound at Pleasantdale Road. Fender bender sitting on that left shoulder now. It's got you pretty solid back to Claremont. 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
1: 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And November 7th and 8th, we'll prove it.
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11: 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I was down bad for at least about 6 months. I knew right away to call My 25% Lawyer because I had been hearing about their results before I got in an accident. They were very helpful. They communicated with me through the whole process, so I was always informed. 25% meant a lot because I have dealt with attorneys in the past, and they get almost half of your settlement. To deal with an attorney that give you those results in that time frame and that type of money, it was worth it. I was well compensated. I am extremely pleased. It helped me catch up on bills that I was behind on from being out of work, and I still had some left over for pleasure. I have attorney friends that I could have went to, but I gave My 25% Lawyer a chance, and they gave me greater outcomes than I ever experienced before. As of being a former fighter, I'm used to fighting, and I'm used to being in the fight. And My 25% Lawyer, they got in the fight with me. They went round for round, blow for blow, and we won the fight.
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Tony and Tony, pays your bills with $1,000. This is the Bobby V Show. I am Bobby V on this Wednesday, hump day. We all getting residuals from somebody. So, I want to scrap up. If not, you're going to be at the urgent care.

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This is the Bobby V Show. I am Bobby V. Yeah, it's Wednesday. It's hump day. 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

0: Yep, Kiss 104.1. The soul of the ATL. This is the Bobby V Show. I am Bobby V. On this Wednesday, hump day, what it is, what it ain't, what it gonna be. You already know. Let's go over here to the Kiss app and see what y'all talking about. X Bobby, what's up?
1: Hey, Bobby. This is JB.
0: Hey.
1: I already got your name tatted on me, so this, we might as well already do this.
0: Oh, for real?
1: I have an ass Bobby question.
0: I'm listening.
1: So I've been with this guy about 3 years, and for the past year, he haven't had no job, and he just done got complacent for real.
0: With my name.
1: So, should I try to take it out and see what he gonna do, or can we just get together? Because what we waiting on?
0: Ooh, sounds like you want to be with the valedictorian instead of the other guy. You already got my name tatted. I like that. I ain't mad at that. What you looking like? I don't know. I might not want you because you might be a little toxic because you with this guy, but you got my name tatted. I don't know if I can even answer that question. He might be after me. Ask Bobby!
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4: 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So Songs in the Key of Life.
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4: 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Wow, Tony.
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4: 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And that one almost got by me.
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0: 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Tony pays your bills with $1,000. 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I am Bobby V. You already know this is my favorite part of the show and yours too. 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
1: Bobby, what's love up? You. This is Jessica from Decatur, and I have an Ask Bobby question. So, if you found out your partner used to mess with somebody like that you be with all the time, they work at my job or whatever, before we was together though, would you let the past be the past, or would that change how you mess with them like for the rest of the relationship? It's gonna be one.
0: That's a tough one. If you used to mess with somebody I be with every day, it's so hard for me to get over that. 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
1: Certain jobs black people don't trust black people with.
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1: I mean, I ain't giving no my keys. I pull up, he's standing there all cheers, and it's your guy.
0: Cody Rock.
3: Black people judge other black people by. Like that. White people, like what? Sometimes you know a dude, but you don't know him like that.
0: Cheryl Underwood.
4: Know that a man in love will give his woman anything and everything she won't need and desire. You need a new refrigerator, don't ask him for it. Bring him a hot beer and wait for a refrigerator to show up that shows up.
0: JJ Williamson and Mark Curry.
1: Anybody grew up poor? You know, we grew up in a two-bedroom house. Mom never had to worry about curfew. If you came home late, you didn't have a bed. It was simple.
0: 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And September 19th, it's the Maple House Comedy Festival.
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1: Yeah, ladies, I know you're tired of the same old thing. Things have become so mundane. I mean, your bedroom is just so cold. It's so cold, but I'm here to tell you, I got a strategy. We got to heat it up. Come on.